This poem is called Finding Oneself in a World Full of Selfies. 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

Honey, listen to the story of that girl. 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Am I the one that I pretend to be? 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

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Those are dry starts from an old baby doll, trying to prevent from

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If you haven't been murdered, I can only say better luck next time.

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Warning lights flashed on my map. I opened my eyes and to my surprise,

0: This is Central Control. We have the entire area under electronic surveillance. In addition to closed-circuit TV scanners, we have directional microphones in every room.
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0: I don't get it. He's supposed to be dangerous. But all he does is lie around and read poetry.
1: A slick, smooth, fast-talking...
2: All right.
3: It's

0: I don't take the credit. It's a gift. Some people have got it. I have it. Thank you. And good night.
1: Radio Saint-Aff, la radio qui te fait
2: pchit,
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0: Remember old dude from 2019? Nice clean nigga did me dirtier than laundry. Took a scroll through his IG just to get a DM from his wifey.
1: What the fuck?
0: I was so confused. What shit don't she do? She didn't know about me and I didn't know about Sue. I opened up the messages and had to hit the Zoom. Turns out the girl was really a dude.
1: God damn.

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0: Fast forward me, 2023. I'm stacking lots of cheese and making money. My grass is really green and honestly, I can't even fucking count no more. It's a really dark time for me. I'm going through a lot.
1: By a lot, you mean drugs?
0: I wouldn't.
1: Drugs?
0: No, it's a natural plan.
1: I mean, I'm not judgy.
0: I don't think.
1: I'm just saying.
0: I'm not an addict.
1: You want to talk about it?
0: I mean, fuck. I like pills. I like drugs. I like getting money. I like strippers. I like to fuck. I like day drinking and day parties in Hollywood. I like doing Hollywood shit. Thought it probably would. What can I say? The shit works. It feels good. And my self-worth's at an all-time low. And just

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1: Rather melodramatic answers.
0: Refined moonlit nights, strangely empty, because when you call my name,

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I think I've found my place.

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So whenever they moved from one station to the other station, they put all their gear, all their things, into a train. And the train would take them right to the next station.

0: Remember old dude from 2019? 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
1: What the fuck?
0: I was so confused. What should Dolce do? She didn't know about me and I didn't know about Sue. I opened up the messages and had to hit the Zoom. 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
1: God damn.

0: 2023, I'm stacking lots of cheese and making money. 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It's a really dark time for me. I'm going through a lot.
1: By a lot, you mean drugs?
0: I wouldn't.
1: Drugs?
0: No, it's a natural plan.
1: I mean, I'm not judgy.
0: I don't think.
1: I'm just saying.
0: I'm not an addict.
1: You want to talk about it?
0: I mean, fuck. I like pills. I like drugs. I like getting money. I like strippers. I like to fuck. I like day drinking and day parties in Hollywood. I like doing Hollywood shit. Thorn it probably would. What can I say? The shit works. It feels good. And my self-worth's at an all-time low. And just

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They need my money one by one.

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0: feel betrayed by media completely. And all my life I've been a worker in media, so it's kind of a crisis for me personally. And as I've tried to investigate it, it just keeps receding back into the past of technology until finally until finally one gets to what seems to me to be recognizable as a crisis of similar proportions, and that's writing itself, which constituted a crisis for the entire world of knowledge and changed that world in drastic ways. In a sense, the answer to your question would certainly have to be a system to rival writing itself. We'd have to have a communication system that wasn't writing, that wasn't text-based. And I have the foggiest idea what that would be, except again for telepathy. Well, I think that all boils down to the question of whether or not it's possible to achieve liberation from image through the image, or liberation from text through text. That question hasn't changed. Again, it's only gotten exacerbated and perhaps reached terminal conditions in certain areas, but it hasn't changed since the question of text and image itself. If the objects that Vladimir is talking about come into existence, then they will just simply become part of that global image. In other words, what I said before, if it works, it will be preempted. If it doesn't work, it'll be ignored and it will never circulate. And that really seems to be the choice facing creative workers. Of the social, which I think is a concept that has to be faced, that with the triumph of global capital, that it's society itself that's been abolished. So naturally everything recedes to the perceptual, because you're boxed in. There's nowhere to go. This is the final enclosure. Read, you know, science fiction novels about societies of the future which are completely contentless in some way, in which the social has really, really, really been abolished. All these science fictional images of transcendence are all bullshit as far as we can see. The aliens have been a big disappointment. Time travel doesn't seem to work. There's nobody living on other planets. There's not even anything useful to steal there. I mean, it's just a big, it's the end.
1: Tu veux perdre des kilos ?
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if you hear me, come in. K-93 to Don Lancer, if you hear me, come in, please, Don. Come in. 393 to Don Lancer. If you hear me, come in, please, Don.